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1: Alex Earle, who we just love talking about so much and is getting her reality TV show on Netflix, just did an interview with Rolling Stone magazine.
2: Okay.
1: And or a sport, it might have been Sports Illustrated.
3: Okay.
2: A magazine
1: where she said, hey, she's single. If you want to date her, the bare minimum for her is that the guy has to get out of the car and open the door for her.
2: A classic, right? Man.
1: That is the bare minimum. And whether you like Alex Earle or not, or whether you're super, you know, into chivalry or modernist, I always thought about this, especially, you know, we all have partners right now, but like, what your bare minimum is, like on a first date, what's like that initial, like, I really hope they do this. And if not, that's just a personal standard for me.
2: Sure.
1: I want to talk about what your bare minimum is for dating next on XYZ.

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1: Alex Earl says that her bare minimum for dating is a man that opens the door for her in the car.
2: Okay.
1: Which I get. Let's back up. All right. So Alex Earl, she's everywhere. She's an influencer. She's getting a Netflix reality
3: TV
1: show.
3: Soon to be reality TV star.
1: Stars subjective. But all of that to say, she brings up an interesting topic to me, which is like back to your first date era. What's like that bare minimum you hope for in a person when you were going on a first date?
3: First date, you have to pick me up.
1: Okay.
3: I don't care if it's by car. I don't care if you're on foot.
1: So you don't meet people at like a bar or anything? You want to meet up first?
3: Yeah, you have to pick me up.
1: Are you mad if they don't offer or do you just make it known?
3: If this is like somebody that I'm like, I don't know, then I'll meet somebody there. But if we've already like met and had a conversation and like, I don't really use dating apps. So like, it wouldn't be a situation like that. But if you're driving, you're picking me up.
1: Got it. Okay. For sure. Jordan, anything for you?
2: I think the biggest thing is conversation. And like,
1: your bare minimum is they talk.
2: Well, no. I mean, like, is the conversation good? Is this person funny?
1: Sure.
2: If we're like, one of my big things is like how she treats the waiter or the service staff.
1: That's huge.
3: Oh, yeah. That's
2: that
3: a big
2: for
3: one.
2: Me has always been like, how do it, like, who are you going to be when I'm not around?
3: Yes.
2: You know, and I think that's a quick indicator. So can she make me laugh? Is she, you know, easy to talk to? And then like, is she yelling at the person who gave us the water?
1: Right.
2: If that's the case, then it's not going to work out.
1: I have two. And to kind of go off of Jordan's, I think like, how you treat service staff is huge to me. And I never really was a server, but like the airline industry is obviously everything to me. So that's something I've learned late into a relationship with people, like how they treat
3: Airport. Service industry.
1: People change when they get to the airport.
3: For sure.
1: The other one for me, and this might be a little, I know I'm going to ruffle some feathers here, but like, I'm going to pay for the date.
2: Okay.
1: Like, obviously, that's just a thing for me.
3: Oh, yeah. Eric's made this known. He wants you to offer to pay.
2: Oh, yeah.
1: Yeah.
3: He wants you to offer to pay knowing that he is going to pay.
1: I mean, if I beat you to the punch, like, hey, this is on me, then no, you don't have to play that, like, credit card game.
2: Yeah.
1: But if you just stare at me when the bill comes, it's pretty, like, I'm pretty good at reading faces.
2: I don't
1: love the expectation that, like, you're paying.
2: Okay.
1: And
2: so I don't think that it's that you, like, it's the expecting.
1: Yes.
2: Whether
1: it's the expectation,
2: exactly.
1: No matter what, that you are paying for me, regardless of whether this goes good or bad.
2: Right. I don't think it has much to do with,
1: not
2: like,
1: splitting the check
2: on a
1: date.
2: I'm not even saying that. I don't even think it has to do with money. I don't think you like somebody being like, well, I planned it like this, so it better go this way.
1: The idea that's like, you are lucky enough to have my time has always bothered me.
2: Right.
3: I'm going to tell you something. Mm-hmm. If a date has gone poorly, I'm not offering to pay. But if a date went well, I'll offer.
1: Sure. Okay. I mean, but again, like, from a man's side, like, I'm paying no matter what. But like, if the date's going really bad and she's aware that she's contributing it to it going bad, I'd like you to at least try to offer to put your card down.
2: How often does she acknowledge that she is making it bad?
1: I had that one date where she showed up with two broken arms.
3: You always reference that girl. Can Shorty get a break, please?
2: She got two. She got two broke breaks.
3: Oh my God. Okay.
1: XYZ with Eric Zachary.
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10: K94.7 Weather. Tonight, mostly cloudy, lows in the mid-50s. Wednesday, partly sunny in the morning, cloudy in the afternoon, hot with highs in the mid-80s. Then Wednesday night, partly cloudy, lows in lower 50s.

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1: This doesn't seem like a look over here while we collect your data over here moment. Uber has announced live streaming, which I know sounds like, why would Uber be doing this? But yeah. The idea is that it's safety for teen accounts, so that when your teenager is in an Uber alone, which I think is ridiculous. I don't think you should be putting your child in an Uber if they're under the certain age.
2: Right. By themselves.
3: I was Ubering.
1: Yeah. Well, I don't think that's great.
2: Yeah.
1: That said, they're claiming that, you know, this is a safety feature, so you can be, just FaceTime your child. Why do they need to live stream?
2: Yeah.
1: But they're saying we're not collecting the data, we're deleting it immediately after.
2: Yeah, mm-hmm. So it's basically a camera from the driver's phone to watch the teen, right?
1: Yeah.
2: And now, once the ride is over, their phone doesn't get it, the parent's phone or the teen's phone cannot access the video.
1: They
2: per
1: say
2: Uber.
1: They're, per
2: they
1: Uber.
2: They say it's not end-to-end encrypted, which mm-hmm. means Uber is not taking it either. Mm-hmm. It's just a window to your child until the ride is over.
1: Mm-hmm. Yeah.
2: I think it's a slippery slope.
1: Yeah.
2: It's already being tested in some cities, Atlanta, Cleveland, Rhode Island, and others. But
1: Rhode Island's a state, but okay.
2: Well, no. They're right. Markets, excuse me.
1: Uber offering live streaming, and they promise, wink, they're not collecting your data.
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1: More about nothing on XYZ with Eric Zachary. It's coming up next. Dunce caps. I feel like a lot of Gen Z probably doesn't even know what this is.
2: Yeah, this is probably for an older crowd, but they were these like cone hats that they would use as punishment for children in schools in like the 1800s.
1: I think even more recent than that. But yeah.
2: Well, so we're gonna talk about that.
1: It was the idea of humiliating someone because they did something wrong.
2: Yeah, yes.
1: All right, we'll talk about dunce caps or the idea of like you're the loser, you're the idiot.
2: Yeah.
1: Next, but before that, a little bonus fact.
2: Might have brought this to the show before, but Hidden Valley Ranch, the dressing, is owned and made by Clorox. So think about that.
1: Bleach
2: makes your sauce.
3: I love ranch.

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10: Tonight, mostly cloudy, lows in the mid-50s. Wednesday, partly sunny in the morning, cloudy in the afternoon, hot with highs in the mid-80s. Then Wednesday night, partly cloudy, lows in lower 50s.

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1: I know this is going to sound weird at presentation.
2: It sounds weird all the way through.
1: Jordan and I and my cousin who was visiting the studio yesterday, we're talking about her daughter who's an all-state champion female wrestler in high school right now. And I made a joke. I'm like, how fast do you think she could take Jordan down? And Nicole, my cousin, goes within seconds.
2: Which I'm like, hold
1: which
2: on.
1: Which Jordan's
2: now.
1: Like, all right, I'm not fighting a child, but like.
2: But I'm not weak.
1: But then the joke slowly became, and I still don't know how real this is. It's like, okay, if we set this up actually with the right parameters, could Jordan wrestle my cousin Callie? And then Jordan found out last night that my cousin followed him on Instagram.
2: Yeah, she did.
1: From her wrestling account. So he saw some of the videos of her takedowns.
2: Yes.
1: And Jordan's like, Eric, why are you getting me? You're going to get me beat up by a child.
3: Yes. What?
1: Yeah,
3: I saw some of her moves. I mean,
1: she's not just like, oh, she's good for her age. She will put Jordan in a pretzel.
2: I don't know. Some of the moves I saw, I don't know that that's regulation. I don't watch wrestling like that. I watch that WWE.
1: What was your exact quote? It was, dude, she has no soul in her eyes when she's wrestling.
2: Yeah, she's
1: like, she's not like super Jack. She's unassuming. You wouldn't think like, oh, that's a girl who wrestles.
3: Yeah,
2: I don't know if she's dialed in or dialed out. Is the scary?
1: You're about to be dialed sideways. Is what's happening? But potentially Jordan wrestling my cousin.
2: I don't know.
1: You're on the show. I can't.

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1: Your tech tidbit on XYZ with Eric Zachary. It's all brought to you by Eggland's Best. Uber is launching a new, what they call, safety feature.
2: Yep.
1: I call surveillance.
2: Yeah, I mean, it's 100% surveillance. They are now allowing live streaming for teen accounts in that the driver's phone will record the ride so that you can watch your teen in the car.
1: Yeah.
2: So you know that they are safe throughout the duration of the entire ride. Once the ride is over, Uber has gone and said that the video record, it's not recording. It's just a window.
1: Yeah.
2: So they can't keep it. Uber themselves, the driver, the parents, or the teen will not get the video either. It's dead once the ride is over.
3: Well, wait, so what if something bad happens?
1: So that's where I have too many questions and I know too much about tech is like, obviously it's being at least cached temporarily, which means like temporarily recorded, because obviously the point of this is that if an incident happens, they can review
2: it. They can review something.
1: So like, it's still getting temporarily recorded somewhere, and then tech companies, while Uber may use verbiage, and I don't know this to be true, so don't sue me, Uber, but like,
2: grain of salt,
1: they may say, we don't retain this, that there's still loopholes where they could be using mannerisms to train models or collect data, or, you know, I mean, we're in a world where it's impossible to have complete privacy anymore.
2: Sure.
1: Yeah. If you touch anything that's electric in any capacity, like gone are those days. But there is a big difference between like, oh, you pass a Ring camera on the street versus like a Flock camera or someone live streaming your child in a car.
2: Right.
1: I don't know.
2: It's I think it's a slippery slope, right? They say it's rolling out fully in the coming weeks. It is already being tested in a few places in America, Atlanta, Cleveland, Rhode Island, some others.
1: Okay.
2: But yeah, I don't know. Like you guys said, FaceTime, just FaceTime your kid.
1: I applaud the idea of trying to implement more safety protocols.
2: Sure, the transparency of it all.
1: I don't think you should be that young and in an Uber by yourself in general.
2: Right, right.
1: I obviously, it depends on city and circumstance. Like if your child's like 16, 17 and you know they can handle themselves and they know what to do in an emergency, sure. But like, also, if you're that worried about your child's safety in an Uber, just FaceTime or be on the phone with them the whole time.
3: Yeah,
2: Audrey,
3: for sure.
2: How old were you when you were taking Uber? Like before you were taking Ubers before you were 18?
3: Yeah, I feel like I was probably, this was definitely not allowed at the time. I feel like I was like, probably 15.
1: 15 by yourself?
2: By yourself.
1: In an Uber?
3: Yeah.
2: That was the youngest you had.
3: Yeah, probably.
2: Okay. Right.
3: Probably.
1: See,
3: but my alternative was taking the train or taking the bus.
1: No, sure. I'm about to be the, I'm about to join your argument. At first, I was like, that's crazy young. But like, I was working in the city when I was 15, 16. I would get
3: seriously.
1: It, but I would get in a cab.
3: Like, exactly. That's what I'm saying.
1: It's I guess
3: which
1: cabs,
3: is, I think, even less like traceable.
1: Well, no, I think cabs traditionally have more, I don't know, more authority because like it's city owned and like ran and they know they couldn't mess up kind of thing. Whereas like Uber, like anyone can sign up for the app and then within five days they're driving a car.
2: Exactly.
1: So that's where
2: you don't know who is behind the wheel.
3: Yeah.
1: That's just interesting.
2: Okay,
1: I think there's other ways to implement safety. I don't know that I need Uber filming me the entire time or my child.
2: Yeah.
1: All right. 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
1: Well done.
3: Thank you.
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20: Tonight, mostly cloudy, lows in the mid-50s. Wednesday, partly sunny in the morning, cloudy in the afternoon, hot with highs in the mid-80s. Then Wednesday night, partly cloudy, lows in lower 50s.

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1: Australia is saying no to AI music. That's how they say no on there. No!
2: You think that's how they say no?
1: That's how they say no. They're saying okay. AI music can no longer be entered into the charts.
3: Kind of.
1: Primarily because there's a song that, or an album that's been charting for 18 weeks that was made with AI.
2: Yeah, there's a song. What was it in the top 20? It's almost 20 weeks on
3: Australian
2: on the charts.
3: Top 20 in 16 weeks.
1: Yeah. And my take was like, good for Australia. Jordan's take is like, they were just allowing this for too long and they're dumb. So they finally had to put this rule in place.
2: That wasn't my exact words.
1: Jordan thinks Australia is stupid.
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1: I had a flat tire on my car yesterday, which is never

0: 2 days?
1: I'm talking.
0: You're just driving on the rim?
1: A while.
2: How long is a while?
0: Because my while and your while are way different.
1: At least a few weeks.
0: Few weeks?
2: That's a month.
0: With a completely flat tire?
1: I mean, I would like patch it and fill it up with air, but it would always
0: just keep sinking.
1: Yeah.
0: Okay. All right. What's the dumbest thing you've done with a car?
1: Rude. Eric.
0: Or a vehicle? We'll talk about it next on XYZ.
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11: Tonight, mostly cloudy, lows in the mid-50s. Wednesday, partly sunny in the morning, cloudy in the afternoon, hot with highs in the mid-80s. Then Wednesday night, partly cloudy, lows in the lower 50s.

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1: XYZ with Eric Zachary. What's the dumbest thing you've done with a vehicle or someone else's car, perhaps? This happened because I've been driving my girlfriend's car, and luckily I didn't do anything to her car, but my car had a flat tire and it must have had it for a while. Mm-hmm. I didn't notice. Mm-hmm. Yeah, I just realized yesterday. I don't know if this is about me. My girlfriend's like, I can call someone to fix it for you. And I'm like, I can change a tire. Rachel, thank you. I can put the donut on the car.
2: Yeah.
1: I appreciate. She's like, there's only so many things I can do to help. I'm like, I got it.
2: Yeah.
1: I'll put the donut on.
3: I'm a man.
1: And I'll go get over to Pep Boys.
2: I know how to do it.
1: Yeah. Audrey volunteered this information that you were driving around for weeks on a flat tire.
2: Yeah, I had my dad kept patching it and filling it with air, and then it just would fully deflate again.
1: It's kind of on your dad then, it wasn't even my car.
2: But
1: it would at points be completely flat and you're just driving.
2: Oh yeah, I'd have people be like, your tire's flat, like trying to help.
1: You're
2: and
1: riding
2: I'd be like,
1: dirty.
2: I know!
1: Yeah. Jordan, I've heard this story, but I think it's time the world hears this story. That there was a time in college when you borrowed your girlfriend at the time's car.
3: Wasn't even my girlfriend. One time I had said to this girl, it would be really cool, you know, build trust if we switched cars for a day.
1: Build trust.
3: Yeah.
1: Manipulative ass.
2: That's crazy. I was
3: a different guy back in the day.
1: Yeah.
3: She said yes. Just go get oil change for me. And I was like, I got you. I took the car from upstate New York to Philly and back in a night.
2: Why?
3: I was driving an artist. I'm not going to say what artist, but a rapper to a show. And then I had to go back to school at Syracuse University.
2: And what? Like, she had a nicer car than you? Or
3: She had a working car. My car was a beater.
2: So you're like, let's trade cars. Mine doesn't work too well.
3: Yeah, but I knew she wasn't really going anywhere.
2: Right.
3: She did not know that I was going to Philly and back in maybe 10 hours.
1: So when
2: That's a horrible thing to do.
1: But yeah, when he got back and he handed the car over, you did get the oil change, right?
3: No.
1: Oh, you still didn't do that either?
3: I didn't get the oil change.
1: So she gets in the car and realizes there's like 400 more miles on her odometer.
3: Yeah, so, yep.
1: And
3: no oil change.
1: No oil change.
3: Yeah, so her dad wasn't happy about that.
2: Oh, they noticed?
3: Oh, yeah.
1: Immediately.
3: Immediately. Yeah. So, whoops.
1: Good guy, Jordan.
2: That is crazy
3: Follow
2: work.
3: Me for more tips.
2: Wow.
1: Yeah. Jordan's finest moments on XYZ with Eric Zachary.

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1: Coming down in 3, 2, 1. Today on XYZ with Eric Zachary, what's the dumbest thing you've ever done with a vehicle? Or in Jordan's case, a girl that you have a situationship with's car, and you take it across state lines when she doesn't know.
2: Allegedly.
1: Audrey drove on a flat for a while. I didn't realize.
3: I was 17.
1: I had a flat tire. Alex Earl revealed that her bare minimum for dating is that the man must get out of the car and open the door for her every time.
3: I think that would give me the ick.
1: I think it's a nice gesture. I always open the door for my girlfriend if we're walking up to the car.
3: Walking up to the car. But if you get out.
1: If I'm picking you up and it's a drive-by, I'm not putting it in park, walking around to open the door of my Jetta.
2: Damn.
1: What's your bare minimum for dating? Everyone has a different threshold there. Australia's banning AI music from its charts. Northwest, Kanye and Kim's daughter is planning to work at Starbucks. Nice. Like not corporate or with Starbucks, like at the store.
2: At the counter as a barista.
1: And the history of the dunce cap, which we should probably have one for the studio based off of today's show. All of that and more. 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
1: Alex Earle, who we just love talking about so much and is getting her reality TV show on Netflix, just did an interview with Rolling Stone magazine.
2: Okay.
1: And or a sport, it might have been Sports Illustrated.
3: Okay.
2: A magazine
1: where she said, hey, she's single. If you want to date her, the bare minimum for her is that the guy has to get out of the car and open the door for her.
2: A classic right? Man.
1: That is the bare minimum. And whether you like Alex Earle or not, or whether you're super, you know, into chivalry or more the modernist, I always thought about this, especially, you know, we all have partners right now, but like what your bare minimum is, like on a first date, what's like that initial, like, I really hope they do this. And if not, that's just a personal standard for me. Mm-hmm.
2: Sure.
1: I want to talk about what your bare minimum is for dating next on XYZ. That's gossip,
0: gossip. If it's being talked about, we're talking about it now. It's Entertainment E! 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
4: He's choosing Texas, I can tell.
5: Billboard's choosing Texas again. The Ella Langley hit is in the top spot for the 19th time since its release. Stella Lefty's Boston moves up to number 2. And I Knew It, I Knew You by Taylor Swift dropped to the 3rd spot. Morgan Wallen, Ariana Grande, and Olivia Dean are also part of the top 10. The North American box office is setting a new all-time August record, thanks to one movie in particular.
6: Talk to Banner?
7: No, Banner.
8: With still a week to go, this month's box office total has already reached $1.1 billion. That surpasses the previous record of $1.019 billion set in 2016. Spider-Man Brand New Day accounts for $685 million of this month's box office total, which is now on pace to double last August's total. I'm Matt Mattinson.
5: Actor Nicholas Hoult is out for a role in HBO's Harry Potter series. The Superman actor, who was cast as Gilderoy Lockhart in season 2, had to drop out due to scheduling issues. He'll be replaced by Game of Thrones star Kit Harington.
9: It's a game.
5: And after more than 60 years, the Hollies are calling it quits. Lead guitarist Tony Hicks and drummer Bobby Elliott, the only original members of the band who were still touring, have both announced that they are going to retire. That's Entertainment. I'm Daria Albinger.
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14: Tonight, mostly cloudy, lows in the mid-50s. Wednesday, partly sunny in the morning, cloudy in the afternoon, hot with highs in the mid-80s. Then Wednesday night, partly cloudy, lows in lower 50s.

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1: XYZ's The Test is coming up next. Audrey and Jordan going head-to-head on pop culture trivia.
2: I'm so scared.
3: It's Jordan versus Hulk Hogan this week.
1: I don't know why you're scared. You swept last week.
2: Did I?
1: Yeah.
2: I don't remember.
1: It was annoying.
3: Yeah, you got all the questions right.
2: I feel like I didn't.
1: Okay. I think you got like 2 out of 3. I got none, though. You beat me. I was slow.
2: Nice.
1: 3 pop culture quivia questions.
2: 3 pop culture trivia.
1: Yeah, they're all things that are trending in the news, but it's more specifically things we've talked about here on the show, and it is happening next. Hang on. For just a-

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1: XYZ's The Test. It's all brought to you by Chick-fil-A.
2: Yep. Chick-fil-A is correct.
1: I don't have the script in front of me.
3: Yes. Eric looked at Jordan so proud because he remembered it like in his brain. Chick-fil-A.
1: Three pop culture questions that all have to do with things we've talked about recently on the show. More specifically, they're trending in the news. So they should know the answer to this. This is what we prep on every day. But Jordan and Audrey are playing for you at home. So let's just dive right in. Question number one. Don Toliver just brought out Justin Timberlake at his concert in Miami to perform Justin's Rock Your Body, which, as you may or may not know, Don Toliver samples in his hit song, Body.
2: Yes.
1: Where is Justin Timberlake from?
2: Jordan. He is from Tennessee, specifically Memphis.
1: From Memphis, Tennessee.
2: Yes.
3: I'm literally 25 years old. How am I supposed to know that?
2: Google.
1: Yeah. You also claim that you know all the 2000 songs all the time.
3: That's like the night. He's so old.
2: You literally claim that you know everything all the time. So
1: all of Justin Timberlake's albums came out in the 2000s. Question number two. 1 point to Jordan. Amazon's failed drone delivery attempts are going viral on the internet after several videos. By the way, Audrey and I talked about this last week because of one video. There's been a bunch more.
2: Yeah. The one in the pool.
1: Deliveries gone wrong. They include drones getting dropped in pools or drone packages getting dropped in pools. They're trying to drop packages during high winds. Uh-huh. Even one especially sharp spoon of a person trying to catch a drone package delivery.
3: I would try to catch one.
1: Catch a box?
2: That might hurt.
1: It's getting dropped on you from 20 feet.
3: It's probably like, I don't know.
1: All right, back to the question. Founded by Jeff Bezos, Amazon launched as an online retailer in 1994, originally selling primarily what product?
3: Audrey. Books.
1: Books is correct.
2: I feel like that was at the same time.
1: One point each. 1 point to Audrey and 1 point to Jordan. Final question.
3: Okay.
1: Question three. Justin Bieber is crowdsourcing phone developers to help make a smartphone that he could just slap his Skylark brand onto. Uh-huh. He literally tweeted, if anyone has a phone ready to go, send it to me. We can work together. It's kind of hilarious. Obviously, a tough sell when he currently uses an iPhone. He's always photographed holding an iPhone.
2: Right.
1: What number is the current model of the iPhone on the market?
2: Jordan.
3: Audrey?
1: Jordan.
2: 17.
1: 17 is correct. Yeah. Jordan wins the test.
2: Let's go.
3: Yay.
2: Hey, Audrey.
3: Good job.
2: Oh, okay. Thank you. I'm not going to say anything mean now.
1: Kind of a trick question. For what it's worth, Apple's supposed to announce the iPhone 18 on either September 8th or 9th. They haven't confirmed the date yet.
2: Are they paying you?
1: I pay that, but I like iPhones.
3: Okay.
1: All right. XYZ is the test. It's all brought to you by Chick-fil-A on XYZ with Eric Zachary.
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15: Tonight, mostly cloudy, lows in the mid-50s. Wednesday, partly sunny in the morning, cloudy in the afternoon, hot with highs in the mid-80s. Then Wednesday night, partly cloudy, lows in the lower 50s.

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1: Northwest, the product of Kim and Kanye, she's 13 now.
2: Yeah.
1: She's been making headlines pretty much her entire life, but now, like, with her performance at, what was it, Coachella?
2: Yeah, not only that, I mean, she's just producing regularly. She's following in her father's footsteps and, like, has a lot of producer credits. She just put out an album, I believe.
1: Mm-hmm.
2: But she was, they did this whole piece in Dazed Magazine, and she seriously was like, I want to work at Starbucks next year. And when they thought, like, oh, you know, we thought, you know, if the rapping doesn't work out, you'd be a basketball player or something.
1: Right.
2: She's like, I'm going to turn 13 next year.
1: Frappuccinos.
2: Yeah, no,
1: that's
2: exactly
1: my calling.
2: I love this. I think it's very funny that somebody who is uber famous probably has seen the majority of the world at this point at such a young age. It's just like, yeah, I want to be with the people and just work a minimum wage job.
1: Which I think is super admirable.
2: Yeah.
1: There's part of me that's a skeptic that's like she's saying this because like she's been media trained since day three, right?
2: Okay.
1: Like, you know, Kim Kardashian's like, you know, you should sound like you're part of the people.
2: Oh, you think this is a part of the wheelhouse.
1: Yeah, and then like you and I talked about this a little bit. Like, what Starbucks is going to hire her? Because the media frenzy that would happen at that store.
2: Sure.
1: Like, the lines are long enough just because pumpkin spice started. Like, I
2: you
1: imagine
2: won't be able to get your
1: all
2: drink
1: these
2: now.
1: Like D-list app rappers trying to get their beats. Like
2: 100%.
1: They're it's like the opposite of a pup cup. They're trying to hand stuff back to her for free.
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Tonight, mostly cloudy, lows in the mid-50s. Wednesday, partly sunny in the morning, cloudy in the afternoon, hot with highs in the mid-80s. Then Wednesday night, partly cloudy, lows in lower 50s.

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1: I know this sounds bizarre, but Jordan may end up wrestling my teenage second cousin.
2: I don't know. No. Like,
1: I don't want to do
2: veto.
1: It. First of all, this is with and actually partially the idea of my cousin's mom, who's my first cousin.
2: Yeah. It's so weird.
1: My cousin Callie is an all-state champion wrestler. She's been wrestling boys up until high school because they weren't like just women's only wrestling.
3: Right.
1: And now she's like on track to just crush it. She's a sophomore in high school. I made a joke yesterday to my cousin Nicole, and I was like, how fast do you think Callie could take Jordan down? And Jordan kind of gave me that look like, I could mess a child up. I would never do that.
3: Right.
1: But I think what caught him more off guard is that Nicole immediately went seconds. Like, easy.
3: I'm not going to fold in seconds. You know, I don't care if you're an adult.
1: But then,
2: this has escalated to
1: if we actually arrange this, Nicole went home, told her daughter about it. Not only is her daughter into it, she followed Jordan from her wrestling page. Jordan saw some of these takedown videos, and Jordan texted me at 9 o'clock last night. He's like, man, why are you going to make me get my butt beat by a teenager?
2: Yeah.
3: Yes.
2: Well, here's my thing is that, no offense, Jordan, if she did end up winning, you'd be like,
3: that's not my vibe.
1: You still haven't seen these.
2: First of all, you still haven't seen these
1: videos, Audrey. There's no way that he's going to be able to fake letting her win. She is either taking him down or he's at least surviving at best and then tapping the mat.
2: Or I fear that you would let her and then maybe not say anything.
4: I don't think so.
3: That is more my vibe.
2: Now
3: you're speaking my language.
1: I think Jordan will enter with that mentality until he realizes how fast she has his arm behind his back.
3: Here's the weirdest thing.
2: I just don't think that there would be effort behind, there wouldn't be spirit behind
3: this. This is the weirdest thing. We got to zoom out a little bit. Why does Eric's whole family want to see me get beat up? That's what the real problem is here.
1: Audrey understands that part. Like,
3: Everybody wants to see Jordan get his butt kicked.
1: Do you want to see Jordan ride a mini horse? Because that's an alternative that we have too.
3: Why don't we see Jordan like eat a nice sandwich
1: on a mini horse?
3: Jordan enjoy a sunset.
1: The same cousin also has a mini horse named Kevin who rides around in a Ford Escape, and we want to arrange Jordan riding the mini horse. So one of two options.
3: I don't know why it became Jackass with Jordan.
2: I don't think.
1: New segment alert.
3: No,
1: to XYZ with Eric Zachary. We'll see you tomorrow. Everybody, say goodbye.
2: Bye. Yeah.

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East Kentucky's hit music. Come on, turn it up now. K 94.7.

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8: Tonight, mostly cloudy, lows in the mid-50s. Wednesday, partly sunny in the morning, cloudy in the afternoon, hot with highs in the mid-80s. Then Wednesday night, partly cloudy, lows in the lower 50s.

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2: 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The green light flashes, the flags go up, churning and burning.

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9: Tonight, mostly cloudy, lows in the mid-50s. Wednesday, partly sunny in the morning, cloudy in the afternoon, hot with highs in the mid-80s. Then Wednesday night, partly cloudy, lows in lower 50s.

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9: Tonight, mostly cloudy, lows in the mid-50s. Wednesday, partly sunny in the morning, cloudy in the afternoon, hot with highs in the mid-80s. Then Wednesday night, partly cloudy, lows in lower 50s.

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14: Tonight, mostly cloudy, lows in the mid-50s. Wednesday, partly sunny in the morning, cloudy in the afternoon, hot with highs in the mid-80s. Then Wednesday night, partly cloudy, lows in the lower 50s.

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15: Tonight, mostly cloudy, lows in the mid-50s. Wednesday, partly sunny in the morning, cloudy in the afternoon, hot with highs in the mid-80s. Then Wednesday night, partly cloudy, lows in the lower 50s.

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5: Tonight, mostly cloudy, lows in the mid-50s. Wednesday, partly sunny in the morning, cloudy in the afternoon, hot with highs in the mid-80s. Then Wednesday night, partly cloudy, lows in lower 50s.

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11: Tonight, mostly cloudy, lows in the mid-50s. Wednesday, partly sunny in the morning, cloudy in the afternoon, hot with highs in the mid-80s. Then Wednesday night, partly cloudy, lows in lower 50s.

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11: K94.7 weather. Tonight, mostly cloudy, lows in the mid-50s. Wednesday, partly sunny in the morning, cloudy in the afternoon, hot with highs in the mid-80s. Then Wednesday night, partly cloudy, lows in the lower 50s.

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5: Tonight, mostly cloudy, lows in the mid-50s. Wednesday, partly sunny in the morning, cloudy in the afternoon, hot with highs in the mid-80s. Then Wednesday night, partly cloudy, lows in the lower 50s.

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13: Tonight, mostly cloudy, lows in the mid-50s. Wednesday, partly sunny in the morning, cloudy in the afternoon, hot with highs in the mid-80s. Then Wednesday night, partly cloudy, lows in the lower 50s.

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10: Tonight, mostly cloudy, lows in the mid-50s. Wednesday, partly sunny in the morning, cloudy in the afternoon, hot with highs in the mid-80s. Then Wednesday night, partly cloudy, lows in the lower 50s.

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14: Tonight, mostly cloudy, lows in the mid-50s. Wednesday, partly sunny in the morning. Cloudy in the afternoon, hot with highs in the mid-80s. Then Wednesday night, partly cloudy, lows in the lower 50s.

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4: This morning is going to be partly sunny and then clouds roll in the afternoon. Hot with highs in the mid-80s. Then tonight, partly cloudy, lows and lower 60s. And Thursday, partly cloudy, chance of showers and thunderstorms in the afternoon. Hot with highs in the upper 80s.

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0: With news, I'm Jamie Johnson. Flags in America and at state offices in Kentucky will fly at half staff following the death of Dolly Parton. The beloved country music icon died peacefully in Nashville, Tennessee on Tuesday. Flags will remain lowered at half staff through sunset Tuesday, September 1st. More details have been released concerning what school officials at Menifee County High School called a serious safety matter Tuesday morning. Reports indicate two students were taken into custody after a gun was discovered and secured by school resource officers. No criminal charges have been filed. Officials say no one was threatened or in danger at the time of the incident. And multiple emergency response agencies teamed up Monday afternoon to rescue an injured hiker in the Red River Gorge after she fell approximately 10 feet at Double Arch. According to the Wolf County Search and Rescue Team, a female hiker suffered what officials described as a significant injury. Due to the remote location and rugged terrain, responders said a technical rope rescue was required to reach and evacuate the hiker safely. With news, I'm Jamie Johnson.
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0: In local funeral announcements, services for Carlos Eugene Castle, 83 of Nippa, who passed away Monday. Services will be Thursday, 11 a.m. at the Jones Preston Funeral Home with burial in the Conley Cemetery in Staffordsville. Visitation after 5 p.m. Wednesday at Jones Preston Funeral Home. Services for Danny Joe Daniels, 78 of East Point, who passed away Monday. 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And services for Ronald Wayne King, 74 of Inez, who passed away Tuesday. 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

This morning is going to be partly sunny and then clouds roll in the afternoon. Hot with highs in the mid-80s. Then tonight, partly cloudy, lows in lower 60s. And Thursday, partly cloudy, chance of showers and thunderstorms in the afternoon. Hot with highs in the upper 80s.

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6: This morning is going to be partly sunny and then clouds roll in the afternoon. Hot with highs in the mid-80s. Then tonight, partly cloudy, lows and lower 60s. And Thursday, partly cloudy, chance of showers and thunderstorms in the afternoon. Hot with highs in the upper 80s.

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1: Jason Derulo and What You Say, right here on K94.7 WKLW on your Wednesday morning edition of Up and Adam with Adam. A little foggy again this morning, but we're expecting another nice day on tap. We'll get details of your forecast in just a few minutes. Stay tuned for that. More music on the way as well. Right now, time for your early morning sports with John Miller.
2: And good morning, everyone. John Miller with the WKLW early morning sports. The Bengals appear to have dodged a bullet regarding the health of their top target. Star wide receiver Ja'Marr Chase said he is fine after suffering a left knee injury during Tuesday's practice. Chase was attempting to catch a deep pass, but for an awkward fall, he limped off under his own power and was evaluated by the head trainer before watching the remainder of practice from the sideline. Giants could be without one member of their receiving corps for a while. According to ESPN, wide receiver Calvin Austin III suffered a serious injury to his right knee while running a route on Tuesday during training camp practice. He is set to undergo an MRI to determine the exact nature of the damage, but there is not much optimism. Austin was signed by the Giants to a one-year deal this offseason as a free agent. Patriots continue to negotiate with their top defensive player, cornerback Christian Gonzalez. He expressed disappointment after practice on Tuesday that the sides have yet to reach an agreement. Gonzalez said that it's frustrating, but that he's focusing on the season. The 24-year-old is eligible for an extension for the first time after being taken in the first round of the 2023 NFL Draft. Top two conferences in college football are uniting to stop NFL players who want to return to school and play football. Conference leaders from the Big Ten voted on Tuesday to block anyone who didn't withdraw from the draft, appeared on a roster, or signed a pro contract from playing. The SEC passed a similar measure hours later. The news comes after a Louisiana judge allowed players in NFL training camps to rejoin LSU. Major League Baseball last night, American League, Detroit beat Tampa Bay 4-1, Houston 9, the Yankees 7, Kansas City over Toronto 5-3, White Sox beat Texas 11-7, A's 4, Minnesota 2, 10 innings, Cleveland beat the Angels 8-6. National League, Colorado 3, Washington 1, 10 innings, the Mets beat Milwaukee 3-2, Atlanta 4, the Dodgers 3, Arizona beat the Cubs 5-4, Pittsburgh 1, San Diego nothing, San Francisco, they beat Cincinnati 3-1. Interleague play, 11 innings, Boston 7, Miami 3, Baltimore beat up on the Cardinals 13-1, Seattle beat Philadelphia 4-1. That's it for the early morning sports reporting. I'm John.
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18: This morning is going to be partly sunny and then clouds roll in the afternoon. Hot with highs in the mid-80s. Then tonight, partly cloudy, lows in lower 60s. And Thursday, partly cloudy, chance of showers and thunderstorms in the afternoon. Hot with highs in the upper 80s.

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0: Ariana Grande and Petal right here on K94.7. 7:33 on your Wednesday morning. Watch out for those big yellow school buses. They're out and about right now. They have our future on board. Be careful this morning. A little foggy as well, but we're expecting, like I said, a nice day today. Got music from Bruno Mars on the way. 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

0: I knew it. I knew you. Taylor Swift right here on K94.7 WKLW. 7:45 on your Wednesday morning. We got more music on the way to help you start your day. Also, gonna work in a Dolly Parton song, a little bit of a tribute to Dolly. Of course, we lost Dolly yesterday at the age of 80. Was some news that just kind of, I had heard that Dolly wasn't doing the best, but we obviously didn't know that it was as serious as it was. I think it was a shock for a lot of folks, certainly have Dolly's family in our thoughts and prayers, and wanted to kind of do a little bit of a tribute this morning. We are going to work in a Dolly song. I know Olivia played quite a few of them yesterday afternoon when the news broke, but wanted to do a little bit of a tribute this morning here on Up and Adam with Adam also. So we'll do that here in just a couple minutes, and we'll keep more hits coming your way this morning as well right here on K94.7. Your forecast is up next.
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5: This morning is going to be partly sunny and then clouds roll in the afternoon. Hot with highs in the mid-80s. Then tonight, partly cloudy, lows in lower 60s. And Thursday, partly cloudy, chance of showers and thunderstorms in the afternoon. Hot with highs in the upper 80s.

Justin Timberlake and Can't Stop the Feeling right here on K94.7. And as promised, Dolly Parton, here's 9 to 5.

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3: Republican nominee Dr. Ralph Alvarado is quietly rebranding his high-profile campaign in Kentucky's 6th Congressional District. NBC First reported Alvarado quietly removed all online photos of himself with President Donald Trump, who previously endorsed the candidate ahead of the high-stakes May primary. Alvarado's revised site now portrays him as an independent who vows to focus solely on bipartisan health care collaboration as he prepares to face Democrat Zach Dembo in the upcoming November midterms. And Nicholasville commissioners approved a strict new ordinance regulating local e-bike and electric scooter use. The new law bans them entirely from municipal parks and limits their sidewalk use solely to children 12 and under. Meanwhile, the city of Cumberland, Harlan County Schools, and Southeast Kentucky Community College have entered a three-way partnership to rescue the historic Cumberland High School building. The 1947 landmark faces severe disrepair since closing in 2008, but the new coalition plans to complete extensive repairs as establish a historic tribute room, and keep the athletic fields active for local student athletes. Warren County Public Schools has opened Kentucky's first emerging career pathway dedicated solely to artificial intelligence. The new Bowling Green Impact Center pilot enables 50 students to earn key IBM certificates, with officials co-designing the entire specialized curriculum to serve as the official statewide AI pilot model. Finally, Kentucky literacy leader Heather Diffenbach is celebrating the profound philanthropic vision of the late Dolly Parton. Parton's Historic Imagination Library program, co-founded in honor of her own illiterate father, has delivered more than 6 million free books to Kentucky families since 2001, with over 132,000 bluegrass state children currently enrolled in the literacy movement. I'm Travis Laird.
2: This is the Kentucky News Network.
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5: This morning is going to be partly sunny, and then clouds roll in the afternoon. Hot with highs in the mid-80s. Then tonight, partly cloudy, lows in lower 60s. And Thursday, partly cloudy, chance of showers and thunderstorms in the afternoon. Hot with highs in the upper 80s.

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1: Hey, Soul Sister, it's music from Train right here on K94.7 WKLW. Did you know here at K94.7 we've got this fountain of useless information, and occasionally I like to go to the fountain of useless information and see what I can get for you. And here's what we came up with this morning. You ready? Here we go. All right. There are no nuts in Honey Nut Cheerios. It has a nut flavoring made from ground peach pits, actually. Also, did you know if you shave your eyebrows off, it'll take 64 days for them to grow back? 64 days, just a little over 2 months. Yeah. So if you shaved your eyebrows off about right now, it would be Halloween before they would be back. And did you know that baby owls are called owlets? Yeah. There you go. That's what I found in the Fountain of Useless Information this morning. Keep it right here on K94.7. More of East Kentucky's hit music on the way. Your forecast coming up. Jamie has local news at 8:30 this morning. 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
11: This morning is going to be partly sunny, and then clouds roll in the afternoon. Hot with highs in the mid-80s. Then tonight, partly cloudy, lows in lower 60s. And Thursday, partly cloudy, chance of showers and thunderstorms in the afternoon. Hot with highs in the upper 80s.

Neo with Closer right here on K94.7. How's it going this morning? It's a Wednesday, a little foggy out there, but nice day on the way for us. Jim and Jamie has your local news update coming up at 8:30, so that's coming up in just a couple minutes. So keep it right here for that and a whole lot more on the way as we help you start your day right here at the big K94.7. Got some music from Ariana Grande. This is Ariana, one of her latest. It's not her very latest, but it's a top 10 song for her right now. It's Hate That I Made You Love.

0: Ariana Grande and Hate That I Made You Love Me. Yeah, she barely tried. Yeah, she says she hates that she made you love her, but she doesn't. You know? I mean, because if you make someone love you, well, they're going to buy you lunch and dinner and all the things, right? You don't hate that.
1: With news, I'm Jamie Johnson. Flags in America and at state offices in Kentucky will fly at half staff following the death of Dolly Parton. The beloved country music icon died peacefully in Nashville, Tennessee on Tuesday. Flags will remain lowered at half staff through sunset Tuesday, September 1st. More details have been released concerning what school officials at Menifee County High School called a serious safety matter Tuesday morning. Reports indicate two students were taken into custody after a gun was discovered and secured by school resource officers. No criminal charges have been filed. Officials say no one was threatened or in danger at the time of the incident. And multiple emergency response agencies teamed up Monday afternoon to rescue an injured hiker in the Red River Gorge after she fell approximately 10 feet at Double Arch. According to the Wolf County Search and Rescue Team, a female hiker suffered what officials described as a significant injury. Due to the remote location and rugged terrain, responders said a technical rope rescue was required to reach and evacuate the hiker safely. With news, I'm Jamie Johnson.
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1: 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Services will be Thursday, 11 a.m. at the Jones Preston Funeral Home with burial in the Conley Cemetery in Staffordsville. 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Services for Danny Joe Daniels, 78 of East Point, who passed away Monday. 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
0: Partly sunny skies today, increasing clouds, highs around 85. Tonight, mostly cloudy skies with lows in the 60s. And our Thursday forecast, sunshine, but a chance of showers and storms in the afternoon. Highs around 87 degrees.

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0: Langley and Choosing Texas right here on K94.7, 845. Good morning to you. It's a Wednesday morning edition of Up and Adam with Adam. And we'll work in some more of that music right there a little bit later for all the Ella fellas that might be in the audience. Hey, if there's something I can play for you this morning, you can hit me up on the People's Bank text machine, 606-789-6664. 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
0: K94.7 Partly sunny skies today, increasing clouds, highs around 85. Tonight, mostly cloudy skies with lows in the 60s. And our Thursday forecast, sunshine, but a chance of showers and storms in the afternoon. Highs around 87 degrees.

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1: Olivia Rodrigo and Drop Dead right here on K94.7. 9:03 as we're getting you going with another hour of East Kentucky's hit music here on K94.7. 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

0: That is Noah Kahan and Stick Season right here on K94.7. It is National Dog Day, by the way. A dog's nose is up to 100,000 times more sensitive than a human nose. I mean, I knew a dog was guided by the nose, but that is crazy, you know? And they say just like people have unique fingerprints, no two dog nose prints are the same either. Huh, interesting. And it also says here, dogs sleep and dream just like people do. If you see their paws twitching while they're sleeping, your dog is likely running in a dream. When my dog dreams, or at least I assume he's dreaming, he lets out this little bark, a little high-pitched kind of thing, you know, and it's not his normal bark, but I think he's having puppy dog dreams, you know. Hey, we got your forecast coming up. Vanessa Carlton on the way, the new one from Benson Boone, Taylor Swift, and a whole lot more all coming up right here. You're up and at 'em with Adam on K94.7.
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0: K94.7. Partly sunny skies today, increasing clouds, highs around 85. Tonight, mostly cloudy skies with lows in the 60s. And our Thursday forecast, sunshine, but a chance of showers and storms in the afternoon, highs around 87 degrees.

0: Taylor Swift and I Knew It, I Knew You, right here on K94.7, where the hits sound better. And we got more of those hits on the way in just a couple minutes. Our next set will kick off with Lady Gaga, The Weeknd on the way, Alex Warren, and a whole lot more next on K94.7. 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

0: Tame Impala with Dracula right here on K94.7 WKLW. Adam here. I'm out for the meantime. I'll be back in this afternoon. Little Caesar's Birthday Club at 2:15. It's been a while since I've done the Birthday Club. Olivia has the day off. Today happens to be Olivia's birthday. Yeah. So we'll have to wish her a happy birthday on the Little Caesar's Birthday Club. 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And we'll keep that name, put it on our Magic Shake 'Em Up Cup. Every Friday's Birthday Club, we will draw for a winner of some pizza from Little Caesar's on the Birthday Club. Right here on K94.7.
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0: 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Partly sunny skies today, increasing clouds, highs around 85. Tonight, mostly cloudy skies with lows in the 60s. And our Thursday forecast, sunshine, but a chance of showers and storms in the afternoon, highs around 87 degrees.

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3: Walton County parents are in custody facing severe first-degree criminal abuse charges in Boone County. The investigation began after out-of-state relatives sent the sheriff's office a recorded video depicting Sean Webb slapping and suffocating his three-month-old daughter. The suspect, co-identified by deputies, allegedly classified children as dogs who need repetitive boundary training by depriving them of oxygen. Jason Parman has been appointed by the district court to lead the U.S. Attorney's Office for the Eastern District of Kentucky. Parman has served as the London branch office manager since 2013, bringing more than 18 years of prosecution experience as he steps up to head all regional law enforcement and justice initiatives from the federal bench. Perry County utility crews have finally resolved a stubborn water connection blowout that twice forced area elementary students home and closed classrooms. Sewer Superintendent Vernon Anderton replaced the leaky 1968 main line outside R.W. Combs Elementary, thanking the residents for their patience after extreme pressure forced early dismissals on both Monday and Tuesday. School will finally resume normal schedules on Wednesday after 2 days of delays. In Harrodsburg, an arraignment date has finally been scheduled for Cody Casey, the boat operator indicted on 19 felony counts following a deadly 4th of July collision on Harrington Lake. Casey faces multiple charges of wanton endangerment, first-degree assault, and manslaughter revolving around a boat crash that killed one victim and injured several others. His formal plea is scheduled for September 2nd, 1 p.m. The Fayette County Sheriff's Office is warning residents to remain highly vigilant against a gigantic fraudulent phone scam. Officials declared swindlers impersonating active deputies or threatening citizens with missed jury duty penalties to extort direct payments over the phone via Bitcoin transactions. I'm Travis Laird.
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6: Partly sunny skies today, increasing clouds, highs around 85. Tonight, mostly cloudy skies with lows in the 60s. And our Thursday forecast, sunshine, but a chance of showers and storms in the afternoon. Highs around 87 degrees.

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13: weather. Partly sunny skies today, increasing clouds, highs around 85. Tonight, mostly cloudy skies with lows in the 60s. And our Thursday forecast, sunshine, but a chance of showers and storms in the afternoon, highs around 87 degrees.

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19: Partly sunny skies today, increasing clouds, highs around 85. Tonight, mostly cloudy skies with lows in the 60s. And our Thursday forecast, sunshine, but a chance of showers and storms in the afternoon. Highs around 87 degrees.

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22: Partly sunny skies today, increasing clouds, highs around 85. Tonight, mostly cloudy skies with lows in the 60s. And our Thursday forecast, sunshine, but a chance of showers and storms in the afternoon. Highs around 87 degrees.

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0: Back to you. 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

0: If it's being talked about, we're talking about it now. 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
1: He's choosing Texas, I can tell.
2: Billboard's choosing Texas again. The Ella Langley hit is in the top spot for the 19th time since its release. Stella Lefty's Boston moves up to number two. And I Knew It, I Knew You by Taylor Swift dropped to the third spot. Morgan Wallen, Ariana Grande, and Olivia Dean are also part of the top 10. The North American box office is setting a new all-time August record, thanks to one movie in particular.
3: Talk to Banner?
4: No Banner.
5: With still a week to go, this month's box office total has already reached $1.1 billion. That surpasses the previous record of $1.019 billion set in 2016. Spider-Man Brand New Day accounts for $685 million of this month's box office total, which is now on pace to double last August's total. I'm Matt Mattinson.
2: Actor Nicholas Hoult is out for a role in HBO's Harry Potter series. The Superman actor, who was cast as Gilderoy Lockhart in season 2, had to drop out due to scheduling issues. He'll be replaced by Game of Thrones star Kit Harington.
6: It's a pain.
2: And after more than 60 years, the Hollies are calling it quits. Lead guitarist Tony Hicks and drummer Bobby Elliott, the only original members of the band who were still touring, have both announced that they are going to retire. That's Entertainment. I'm Daria Albinger.
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15: Weather.
4: Partly sunny skies today, increasing clouds, highs around 85. Tonight, mostly cloudy skies with lows in the 60s. And our Thursday forecast, sunshine, but a chance of showers and storms in the afternoon, highs around 87 degrees.

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3: Republican nominee Dr. Ralph Alvarado is quietly rebranding his high-profile campaign in Kentucky's 6th Congressional District. NBC First reported Alvarado quietly removed all online photos of himself with President Donald Trump, who previously endorsed the candidate ahead of the high-stakes May primary. Alvarado's revised site now portrays him as an independent who vows to focus solely on bipartisan health care collaboration as he prepares to face Democrat Zach Dembo in the upcoming November midterms. And Nicholasville commissioners approved a strict new ordinance regulating local e-bike and electric scooter use. The new law bans them entirely from municipal parks and limits their sidewalk use solely to children 12 and under. Meanwhile, the city of Cumberland, Harlan County Schools, and Southeast Kentucky Community College have entered a three-way partnership to rescue the historic Cumberland High School building. The 1947 landmark faces severe disrepair since closing in 2008, but the new coalition plans to complete extensive repairs, establish a historic tribute room, and keep the athletic fields active for local student athletes. Warren County Public Schools has opened Kentucky's first emerging career pathway dedicated solely to artificial intelligence. The new Bowling Green Impact Center pilot enables 50 students to earn key IBM certificates, with officials co-designing the entire specialized curriculum to serve as the official statewide AI pilot model. Finally, Kentucky literacy leader Heather Diffenbach is celebrating the profound philanthropic vision of the late Dolly Parton. Parton's historic Imagination Library program, co-founded in honor of her own illiterate father, has delivered more than 6 million free books to Kentucky families since 2001, with over 132,000 bluegrass state children currently enrolled in the literacy movement. I'm Travis Laird.
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9: weather. Partly sunny skies today, increasing clouds, highs around 85. Tonight, mostly cloudy skies with lows in the 60s. And our Thursday forecast, sunshine, but a chance of showers and storms in the afternoon, highs around 87 degrees.

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5: 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Partly sunny skies today, increasing clouds, highs around 85. Tonight, mostly cloudy skies with lows in the 60s. And our Thursday forecast, sunshine, but a chance of showers and storms in the afternoon. Highs around 87 degrees.

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1: I saved a baby, Audrey.
3: What do you mean you saved a baby?
2: From like a burning building?
3: You don't even like babies.
2: Yeah, you don't like babies
1: at
2: all.
1: I wouldn't save one. What do you mean?
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1: What have I ever said I hate babies?
2: On multiple occasions.
3: 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I just said that I know that you don't like them.
1: First of all, I've never said that. I said I've not been around a lot of children and infants.
2: Because you don't like them.
1: That's okay. More XYZ with Eric Zachary later tonight. 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
13: weather. Partly sunny skies today, increasing clouds, highs around 85. Tonight, mostly cloudy skies with lows in the 60s. And our Thursday forecast, sunshine, but a chance of showers and storms in the afternoon. Highs around 87 degrees.

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10: Partly sunny skies today, increasing clouds, highs around 85. Tonight, mostly cloudy skies with lows in the 60s. And our Thursday forecast, sunshine, but a chance of showers and storms in the afternoon. Highs around 87 degrees.

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13: Partly sunny skies today, increasing clouds, highs around 85. Tonight, mostly cloudy skies with lows in the 60s. And our Thursday forecast, sunshine, but a chance of showers and storms in the afternoon. Highs around 87 degrees.

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3: Walton County parents are in custody facing severe first-degree criminal abuse charges in Boone County. The investigation began after out-of-state relatives sent the sheriff's office a recorded video depicting Sean Webb slapping and suffocating his 3-month-old daughter. The suspect, co-identified by deputies, allegedly classified children as dogs who need repetitive boundary training by depriving them of oxygen. Jason Parman has been appointed by the district court to lead the U.S. Attorney's Office for the Eastern District of Kentucky. Parman has served as the London branch office manager since 2013, bringing more than 18 years of prosecution experience as he steps up to head all regional law enforcement and justice initiatives from the federal bench. Perry County utility crews have finally resolved a stubborn water connection blowout that twice forced area elementary students home and closed classrooms. Sewer Superintendent Vernon Anderton replaced the leaky 1968 main line outside R.W. Combs Elementary, thanking the residents for their patience after extreme pressure forced early dismissals on both Monday and Tuesday. School will finally resume normal schedules on Wednesday after 2 days of delays. In Harrodsburg, an arraignment date has finally been scheduled for Cody Casey, the boat operator indicted on 19 felony counts following a deadly 4th of July collision on Harrington Lake. Casey faces multiple charges of wanton endangerment, first-degree assault, and manslaughter revolving around a boat crash that killed one victim and injured several others. His formal plea is scheduled for September 2nd, 1 p.m. The Fayette County Sheriff's Office is warning residents to remain highly vigilant against a gigantic fraudulent phone scam. Officials declared swindlers impersonating active deputies or threatening citizens with missed jury duty penalties to extort direct payments over the phone via Bitcoin transactions. I'm Travis Laird.
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5: Partly sunny skies today, increasing clouds, highs around 85. Tonight, mostly cloudy skies with lows in the 60s. And our Thursday forecast, sunshine, but a chance of showers and storms in the afternoon. Highs around 87 degrees.

0: It's your birthday. We gon' party like it's your birthday.
1: Happy birthday to you!
2: That's right. It is time for the Little Caesars Birthday Club today. Olivia has the day off, so you got me. And I got some good help here, too. Dalton Cottle, how you doing? I'm doing really good, but Dalton, I forgot to turn your microphone on. Say hey to everybody.
3: Hey, everybody.
2: That's my bad. All right. So, it's the birthday club. And one fun fact about the whole thing, with Olivia being off today, there is a good reason why she is off today.
3: And what would that be?
2: It is Olivia's birthday today. So we got to have Olivia's name on the birthday club, right?
3: Yeah.
2: So happy birthday to Olivia, or as she goes by, oh, just oh, happy birthday, oh, celebrating a birthday today. And you guys on our birthday club list, we've got 7 folks here who share a birthday with Olivia. And that would be a big happy birthday wish going out to Jaden Green, also Brad Priest of Pilgrim, Shane Harden of Paintsville. How old is Shane, Dalton?
3: Well, Shane is turning 28.
2: 28 years old today. Luke Fletcher of Warfield.
3: He will be 9 today.
2: 9 today. We got Dusty Gibson, Jaylena Butcher of Williamsport. And this is a pretty special birthday for Kaylee Bowen.
3: Kaylee will be having her first birthday today.
2: 1 year old today. Kaylee Bowen of Hager Hill. So, we want to say happy birthday to all y'all, right? Happy birthday.
3: Happy birthday, everybody.
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2: Partly sunny skies today, increasing clouds, highs around 85. Tonight, mostly cloudy skies with lows in the 60s. And our Thursday forecast, sunshine, but a chance of showers and storms in the afternoon. Highs around 87 degrees.

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1: And here's Clark with the weather. 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
14: Partly sunny skies today, increasing clouds, highs around 85. Tonight, mostly cloudy skies with lows in the 60s. And our Thursday forecast, sunshine, but a chance of showers and storms in the afternoon. Highs around 87 degrees.

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7: Partly sunny skies today, increasing clouds, highs around 85. Tonight, mostly cloudy skies with lows in the 60s. And our Thursday forecast, sunshine, but a chance of showers and storms in the afternoon, highs around 87 degrees.

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0: Miller with the WKLW Afternoon Sports. The Bengals appear to have dodged a bullet regarding the health of their top target. Star wide receiver Ja'Marr Chase said he is fine after suffering a left knee injury during Tuesday's practice. Chase was attempting to catch a deep pass before an awkward fall. He limped off under his own power and was evaluated by the head trainer before watching the remainder of practice from the sideline. Giants could be without one member of their receiving core for a while, according to ESPN wide receiver Calvin Austin. The third suffered a serious injury to his right knee while running a route on Tuesday during training camp practice. He is set to undergo an MRI to determine the exact nature of the damage, but there is not much optimism. Austin was signed by the Giants to a one-year deal this offseason as a free agent. Patriots continue to negotiate with their top defensive player, cornerback Christian Gonzalez. He expressed disappointment after practice on Tuesday that the sides have yet to reach an agreement. Gonzalez said that it's frustrating, but that he's focusing on the season. The 24-year-old is eligible for an extension for the first time after being taken in the first round of the 2023 NFL Draft. Top two conferences in college football are uniting to stop NFL players who want to return to school and play football. Conference leaders from the Big Ten voted on Tuesday to block anyone who didn't withdraw from the draft, appeared on a roster, or signed a pro contract from playing. The SEC passed a similar measure hours later. The news comes after a Louisiana judge allowed players in NFL training camps to rejoin LSU. Major League Baseball last night, American League, Detroit beat Tampa Bay 4-1, Houston 9, the Yankees 7, Kansas City over Toronto 5-3, White Sox beat Texas 11-7, A's 4, Minnesota 2, 10 innings, Cleveland beat the Angels 8-6. National League, Colorado 3, Washington 1, 10 innings, the Mets beat Milwaukee 3-2, Atlanta 4, the Dodgers 3, Arizona beat the Cubs 5-4, Pittsburgh 1, San Diego nothing, San Francisco, they beat Cincinnati 3-1. Interleague play, 11 innings, Boston 7, Miami 3, Baltimore beat up on the Cardinals 13-1, Seattle beat Philadelphia 4-1. That's it for the afternoon sports reporting. I'm John Miller.
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14: Partly sunny skies today, increasing clouds, highs around 85. Tonight, mostly cloudy skies with lows in the 60s. And our Thursday forecast, sunshine, but a chance of showers and storms in the afternoon, highs around 87 degrees.

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20: weather. Partly sunny skies today, increasing clouds, highs around 85. Tonight, mostly cloudy skies with lows in the 60s. And our Thursday forecast, sunshine, but a chance of showers and storms in the afternoon. Highs around 87 degrees.

0: WKLW Local News at 4:30, brought to you by Frontier Medical Associates of Paintsville. In local news, flags in America and at state offices in Kentucky will fly at half staff following the death of Dolly Parton. The beloved country music icon died peacefully in Nashville, Tennessee on Tuesday. Flags will remain lowered at half staff through sunset on Tuesday, September 1st. Well, more details have been released concerning what school officials at Menifee County High School called a serious safety matter. That happened on Tuesday morning. Reports indicate two students were taken into custody after a gun was discovered and secured by school resource officers. No criminal charges have been filed. Officials say that no one was threatened or in danger at the time of the incident. Well, multiple emergency response agencies teamed up Monday afternoon to rescue an injured hiker in the Red River Gorge after she fell approximately 10 feet at Double Arch. According to Wolf County Search and Rescue, a female hiker suffered what officials described as a significant injury. Due to the remote location and rugged terrain, responders said a technical rope rescue was required to reach and evacuate the hiker safely. With local news, I'm Adam Priest reporting.
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0: Partly sunny skies today, increasing clouds, highs around 85. Tonight, mostly cloudy skies with lows in the 60s. And our Thursday forecast, sunshine, but a chance of showers and storms in the afternoon. Highs around 87 degrees.

0: If it's being talked about, we're talking about it now. It's Entertainment E! 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
1: She was so much more than just a groundbreaking singer and songwriter. Dolly Parton was a producer, an author, a businesswoman, an activist, and a philanthropist. And much of the world today is in mourning.
2: There's been an outpouring of love for Dolly from all walks of life.
3: It doesn't matter what group you are, even politically. Like, both sides think Dolly's them. Who else has that?
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3: So she was a lot of things, but what she remained was country. And I think that's what makes us proudest.
2: Bones says Dolly started from very humble beginnings and showed the American people what the American dream really looks like. Dolly Parton died peacefully Tuesday in Nashville at the age of 80. I'm Jason Campadonia.
1: President Trump has ordered flags lowered to half staff for a week in memory of Parton. Olivia Rodrigo is teaming up with iHeartRadio for two different specials centered around her inaugural charity festival this weekend. 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The second, iHeartRadio presents Olivia Rodrigo, Songs from Daisy Chain Fields, will showcase exclusive recordings of Rodrigo set at the festival. 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I'm Daria Albinger.
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21: Partly sunny skies today, increasing clouds, highs around 85. Tonight, mostly cloudy skies with lows in the 60s. And our Thursday forecast, sunshine, but a chance of showers and storms in the afternoon, highs around 87 degrees.

Heading to class, work, or just cruising down 23? We've got the hits to get you there. 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
2: Seemingly within a 15-minute window, Jordan kept saying the wrong thing to the wrong people.
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1: 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And Eric was already in front of the food.
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2: 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You taught me to do this.
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23: Partly sunny skies today, increasing clouds, highs around 85. Tonight, mostly cloudy skies with lows in the 60s. And our Thursday forecast, sunshine, but a chance of showers and storms in the afternoon. Highs around 87 degrees.

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15: weather. Partly sunny skies today, increasing clouds, highs around 85. Tonight, mostly cloudy skies with lows in the 60s. And our Thursday forecast, sunshine, but a chance of showers and storms in the afternoon, highs around 87 degrees.

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3: Kentucky Attorney General Russell Coleman says the state will receive $358 million as part of a landmark settlement with Meta, the parent company of Facebook and Instagram. Meta agreed to pay $17 billion to settle a federal trial over social media addiction.
4: While Meta is certainly paying for what it did to our kids, this was never just about the money. Kids deserve a childhood that isn't measured in likes and followers. This settlement will bring a generational change that'll make the internet safer for Kentucky families.
3: The case, brought by a group of 29 states, was led by attorneys general from California, Colorado, Kentucky, and New Jersey. The settlement requires Meta to implement changes to its platforms. They include nighttime blocks restricting children's access from midnight to 6 a.m., eliminating push notifications on weekdays during the school year, and stronger, more user-friendly parental controls. A Shively police officer is facing charges for allegedly misusing the Flock camera system. Authorities allege Officer Asan Zahir used the Flock camera database more than 2,000 times to track a woman's movements across Kentucky throughout this year. Zahir and the victim are exes and share a child. Zahir has been suspended without pay while he faces multiple counts of misconduct and unlawful access to a computer. Kentucky is being ranked as one of the least hardworking states in the country in 2026. That's according to a new WalletHub report, which ranked how hard each state works based on factors such as average work hours per week, the number of workers with multiple jobs, and average leisure time spent per day. Kentucky ranked in 33rd place, which is classified as below average. The hardest working state was ranked as South Dakota.

0: Dakota, followed by North Dakota and Alaska, while the least hardworking state was Michigan. I'm Joe Lincoln.
1: This is the Kentucky News Network.
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4: Increasing clouds tonight, overnight lows around 65 degrees. For our Thursday, we'll see mostly cloudy skies, gradually becoming sunny, but a chance of showers and storms in the afternoon. Highs around 87, sunny on Friday, highs around 85 degrees.

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7: Increasing clouds tonight, overnight lows around 65 degrees. For our Thursday, we'll see mostly cloudy skies, gradually becoming sunny, but a chance of showers and storms in the afternoon. Highs around 87, sunny on Friday, highs around 85 degrees.

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8: K94.7. Increasing clouds tonight. Overnight lows around 65 degrees. For our Thursday, we'll see mostly cloudy skies, gradually becoming sunny, but a chance of showers and storms in the afternoon. Highs around 87. Sunny on Friday. Highs around 85 degrees.

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East Kentucky's hit music. 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
1: What not to do if you're applying for a job. XYZ with Eric Zachary. I don't want to be too divulging in what we have behind the scenes.
2: Nothing positive to say, so I'm not going to say anything.
1: We have been looking for basically a very small remote part-time position, right?
2: Sure.
1: Yeah. And I am thrilled and actually really impressed with the amount of people that we've had apply.
2: Yeah.
1: But then there's been some instances, like, here's just a hypothetical. Don't find someone's personal number that is not posted on the job listing and then text them that you are very interested when I've never talked to you and you weren't like, hey, I got your number from...
2: Hypothetically speaking, of course.
3: Yeah. You're going to be so embarrassed when you find out this is somebody that you've known for like 10 years.
1: I'm not. It's his cousin. I don't care. You would be saved if you were that important to me.
2: Right.
1: And don't submit your harmonica performance.
2: I also...
3: For a producer position,
2: nothing to say here.
1: I know it's hard out there, and we're all looking for some work. And I'm not trying to take jabs at that, but I think I'm taking a jab of, if you're wondering why no one's calling you back, maybe it's because you're cyber stalking their phone number on the internet.
2: I love
1: rather
2: that.
1: Than going through the proper channels. Also, don't spell my name wrong in an application.
2: Audrey wanted to talk about what we're having for dinner today.
3: Yeah.
1: What I'm having for dinner are the people who don't know how to apply for jobs.
3: I'm having frozen pizza.
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1: It is a sad day, but it is also a day of celebration. As I'm sure you've heard, the world has heard, we have lost a legend.
2: Icon.
1: Dolly Parton at the age of 80 years old. The amount of life and impact and music and just good energy that she has packed into those 80 years.
2: Love.
1: I mean, honestly, I don't mean this as a slight, but I thought she was older because of how much she's done and continues to do. Yeah. That said, we did want to celebrate one specific point that she, you know, is not only the gift that keeps on giving, but she ensured that by putting a song into a time capsule. She did this a couple years ago. It's still, it's going to come out 20 years from now. She said it cannot be released or played to anyone until her 100th birthday, which I think, which I think matters so much more now, especially that, you know, we lost her on her 80th birthday. Yeah. It's exactly 20 years from her passing that we're going to be able to hear this.
2: Yeah.
1: On January 19th, 2046, we will hear her secret song titled My Place in History.
2: Wow.
1: Which is currently locked inside a time capsule at the Dollywood Resort. We've talked a lot about doing a show trip, and I know Jordan was Dollywood adverse for a long time.
3: I told Eric I wasn't going to cry, and it's hard. I love Dolly so much.
1: I'm not saying we're going to go tomorrow, I think, but we should plan a trip for Dollywood. Audrey to go to Dollywood.
2: Yeah. We'll go with Audrey to Dollywood.
1: Yeah. When you're ready, and you promise you won't break into full-on tears on a roller coaster.
2: You can break into full-on tears at Dollywood.
3: Oh, I'm going to be on that roller coaster.
2: Screaming.
3: Sobbing. Everybody behind me is going to taste my tears.
2: Why do you have to be on the roller coaster to sob? You're not just going to...
1: I think anything that has Dolly's name...
4: I just don't
1: name.
4: Think that they'll stop.
2: Okay. Okay, got it.
1: Full waterworks. But yeah, all seriousness, celebrating the life of Dolly Parton and her song, My Place in History, which we will not hear for another 20 years, January 19th, 2046, is when that time capsule will be released. Your XYZ ENT Entertainment Report, all brought to you by Eggland's Best.
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14: Increasing clouds tonight, overnight lows around 65 degrees.
6: For our Thursday, we'll see mostly cloudy skies, gradually becoming sunny, but a chance of showers and storms in the afternoon. Highs around 87, sunny on Friday, highs around 85 degrees.

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0: XYZ with Eric Zachary on K94.7.
1: After conquering the internet.
2: Really?
3: In a way.
1: I was going to say.
2: I don't really know about that.
1: I was just saying that she tried to handle herself through the whole American Eagle campaign.
2: Yeah.
3: I thought she was going to say nudes.
1: Sydney Sweeney is taking on more daredevil acts. She went wing walking.
3: Which I don't know why. What? And this doesn't have to do anything with Sydney Sweeney. Mm-hmm. Why would you just want to strap yourself to the outside of a plane and then let the plane do flips? Why use your money to try to, you know, play with your life?
1: It's a very, well, it's not even inherently that, this might be dumb to say, but I don't think it's that dangerous. Like,
3: Okay.
1: At the end of the day, it's an advanced roller coaster, right? Like, unless you unhook yourself,
3: right?
1: Like, really, what could go wrong other than the plane doesn't operate normally?
3: I would just play with my life in different ways. Like, how many plates can I eat at the buffet?
1: Like, it's a very niche daredevil thing to do. Like, go skydiving. There's some very real danger there.
3: Cool.
1: Bungee jumping, I would never, but I get it. Mm-mm. But, like, wing walking, like, at the end of the day, you're still kind of just strapping into a roller coaster. Like, I mean...
3: They just hang.
1: Stick your head out the window of your car.
3: Right.
1: Get a Corvette.
2: Yeah. She also did this with Scooter Braun, was also there on a different plane with her.
3: Aww. Oh, cute. Okay, so it was a couple's thing.
2: Yeah, freaks.
1: Okay. It's XYZ.
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1: Mom's hot take on XYZ with Eric Zachary.
2: I'm here. I'm here remotely.
1: Yes, you are. Okay. She's just learned the wonder of video chat. My mom joined.
2: And a spinning chair.
1: Okay.
3: Ooh. Oh, nice.
1: So spicy. Mom's hot take is all brought to you by T-Mobile. Mom, what are we talking about today?
2: You know, a very interesting thing that I heard on the news. I think you might be curious about this. It is, look at my little notepad. It is silence is the new norm. We have spoken 23% less words since 2019. That's a lot, guys.
1: I think people are just afraid to go outside.
4: Like, how do we gauge that too, by the way?
1: Right.
4: Like,
2: I didn't do the study, sweetie. I just reporting on it.
4: Right.
1: She said, shut up, Jordan.
4: Yeah. I understand how we got here.
1: Mom's hot take on people talking less or using less words, I guess, coming up next on XYZ.
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21: Increasing clouds tonight, overnight lows around 65 degrees. For our Thursday, we'll see mostly cloudy skies, gradually becoming sunny, but a chance of showers and storms in the afternoon. Highs around 87, sunny on Friday, highs around 85 degrees.

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1: Mom's hot take on XYZ with Eric Zachary. 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My mom joining the show to provide her perspective on what's trending. And you said right now there's a new study that people are using less words.
2: They are. And it's like 23% less words, which is incredible when you think about that.
1: Okay, but to Jordan's point, how do you measure that? Like,
2: There's somebody that's at Harvard or Oxford or some Yale school that has taken this on as their senior project. I don't know. I don't know how you measure it. You sit in a room for days and years on end, and then you realize that people don't talk as much as they used to. I really don't know. All I know is it's saying 23% of people are speaking less. So as a whole, we are all talking less, and nobody can figure out why.
1: First of all, 23% is not a whole. 100% is a whole of a group of people.
3: Yeah,
1: assuming this study is true and somehow they measured it.
2: It was. I heard it on the news.
1: It doesn't make it. Factual. Believe everything you hear and see.
3: Right.
2: You all are not nice to me.
1: It's nothing.
4: Hey, I didn't say anything.
1: It's nothing to do with you.
3: That's neither here nor there. What I'm trying to get at is assuming that this is actually real. I'm assuming there's a shift towards, engaging online more. You know, people are talking less on phones more. That's why you have so many of, the old phones coming back these days. So I could see where they're drawing these things from. Maybe we've all just been friends for too long. We don't have anything else to say.
1: I think people just text more.
3: Yeah.
1: I don't think this study, whatever it may be, is about communication. It's clearly more about...
3: Literal talk.
1: Like verbal words.
4: Oh, yeah. Okay. Sure.
3: Yeah.
2: So I agree then. I think people even walking down the street and, seeing people and neighbors and driveways and stuff, it's usually got a high and now you don't even get a high.
1: Okay.
3: All right. So you're saying in smaller communities.
1: My mom said one more hit. That's all I need right now. Give me that gossip in the neighborhood.
3: Right. So people around you, when you're walking the dogs, when you're doing your thing, they're not reaching out. They're not as friendly as they used to be.
2: I think people are just scared to talk. I really do. I think they're just kind of into their own mindset, and it's just become a very closed world, which is kind of sad.
3: Okay.
2: But, I get it. I don't know.
3: Okay.
1: So your hot take is I don't know.
3: Got it.
2: No, Nick, I will never be the one that talks less. I will always talk more.
4: Yeah, sure.
1: Okay. Mom's hot take. Not sure what the take was. Gotta be so honest.
2: I am just reporting facts, and I'm saying
1: you're not a reporter. You're supposed to bring the hot take to the show.
2: Eric, I am a reporter. I am reporting that 23% of people are speaking less words. Did you not understand?
4: That is the hot take.
3: Okay. He understood.
1: All right. Mom's hot take, all brought to you by T-Mobile. It's better over here. Find out how at T-Mobile.com/magenta status.
5: 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And this town's lost its faith. Our colors will fade.